Detail released an adventure up the park where a boy, she said she'd forgotten about.

the record label take you out to lunch. You're the one who's gotta pay at the end of the day. And try not to want people to like you too much. You'll just need more and more flatteries to recharge your batteries. And don't let showmanship get more important than honesty. If you don't wanna be so many sinners, you see, you don't have to act crazy to do something amazing. You can be just like you should and still do something really good. And even when you know there's nobody listening, say it to yourself, cause it's good for your health. I know nothing makes sense if you think too much. Religion, a pigeon, radios, and television, though it takes so much strength just not to suck. And not to be a cynic looking for another gimmick, but you're distraught at the thought of losing everything again. Then they say it's not the way you play the game, it's if you win. But don't let the record label take you out to lunch, cause every sip of soup has gotta get recouped. Then you get a good review and then you get a bad review, so don't get suckered either way, cause none of them know you. And don't let the record label take you out to lunch, cause they'll call you a cab and put it on your tab. I'm leaving town for a while, but I'll be in touch. One thing I know is true is that I got a lot to do, and that it takes big heart to make great, great art. And I'm just a little dot in a great big pot, but now that I've started and it's hard to stop. I'm wondering at night about the wrong and right, and is somebody your savior if you owe them back a favor? No, they're not, so it's only one choice that you got. Don't let the record label take you out to lunch. Though the fishes look delicious, someone's gotta do the dishes. People might say you're insane or just looking to complain, and you need them where them need you, so don't bite the hand that feeds you. Everyone's been fair and nice and consider them a friend, but everything still has a price and you don't want to overspend, cause it's your wallet and your soul when the check comes in the end. No matter what the situation, art, love, occupation, I'll hold off on the hors d'oeuvres, that's not what I'm in it for. I only want what I deserve, I want no less, I want no more.

She came from Greece. She had a thirst for knowledge. She studied sculpture at St. Martin's College. That's where I caught her eye. She told me that her dad was loaded. I said, in that case, I'll have a rum and Coca-Cola. She said, fine. And in 30 seconds' time, she said, I want to live like common people. I want to do whatever common people do. I want to sleep with common people. I want to sleep with common people like you. Well, what else could I do? I said, I'll see what I can do. I took her to a supermarket. I don't know why, but I had to start it somewhere. So it started there. I said, pretend you've got no money. She just laughed and said, oh, you're so funny. I said, yeah?

like common people. 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You'll never watch your life slide out of you and dance and drink and screw. Cause there's nothing, else to do. Like a dog lying in a corner, they'll bite you and never warn you. Look out, they'll tear your insides out. Cause everybody hates

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1: Check us off the J5.
0: Yeah, J5. 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I saw you at the Gold Coast Big Day Out and fucking Melbourne Big Day Out, mate. Unbelievable, man.
1: Peace, man.
0: Have a good one.
1: Thanks.
0: Right on. Peace, man. Okay.

stepped into the Mickey D's and well ordered. I smile at family videos recorded on a clunky heavy camcorder that captured the involuntary manslaughter. We used to love each other different. We're all like used to love each other, isn't it? Aside from analyzing being a twin, I fantasize by different chicks I see at the gym. Now you could go on Spotify and listen to Prince. At least that's what scientists are teaching the chimps. Don't ask me why I'm always flipping the script. I'm only trying to prove I exist. My life is split up into blessings and distractions. I learned most of my lessons from infractions. Now everything is smoother since my girl is sugaring instead of wax

might have never heard about. But if you Google, you can learn about. You might not get it if you weren't around. Some info better spread by word of mouth. That's why my flame is never burning out. His eyes turning out. I followed the Muppets cause of Gonzo. I follow the Lakers cause Alonzo. Surfing the cosmos, counting minutes in combos, sucking the feeling out of combos, and off the cliffs with only God knows. Adios. Music industry dealing like the feeling of my tongue against a novo. 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

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Some info better spread by word of mouth. 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

0: 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I'm a molder.
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1: Hold me down. 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Mine working like the water when it rush. 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

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Now perspective, what is a home? Mine was combatants, living in perspective. I have 5 children, now turn 4. I was steeper, step for the door, treated the worst by those I adore. How can I move in a depiction of love when I love?

a book photos, thought I was cool then. Smoked joints at lunchtime, that's why I went to school then. Probably fucked my head though, find it hard to let go. I done Christmas shifts at Sainsbury's, paper round and Tesco. I watched Total Wipeout, tryna not white out. I miss my old school friends, but I don't have time now. Used to sleep at Jacob's, got lean at Mason's. Those were the days when, but I miss my mates.

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With your black bandana, with your fingers all twisted. June 19th, 87 in the kitchen. 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And the rap game crazy, but the coke came at him. Eve came home feeling fruity and we smashing. All of that ass got me feeling real ratchet. The chicken came before the egg and way before the atoms. Canceling the shows and making money off of acting. Rain, rain pouring like the bezels in my

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